0: Somos el soundtrack de tu día. 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

0: 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Esto es Rayos y Centellas.
1: I don't know how I let this happen. The girl next door, you know. I don't know what to do.
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